Side for your Feel Good Friday, just getting you pumped up for the weekend here on Star 104.5. We've got some Dancing in the Moonlight, Top Loader on the way, Tate McRae, and Unique 2's Break My Stride after Doja Cat, Scissor, Kiss Me More.

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0: You can win a night away on us in the Hunter Valley.
1: We'll meet another coastie doing great things in the community.
0: We'll catch you Monday from 5:30. I could

0: Fuel is just not fun, is it, at the moment, Crystal and Narara?
1: Oh, it is not. I have a diesel and a petrol at this present moment, and it is beyond a joke with those fuel prices.
0: Oh, how much does it take to fill up your tank?
1: Well, my petrol is about approximately $110, and my diesel is approximately $160. That's just per tank.
0: You know what? Let's help you out. Let's win you some free fuel plan. Beat the pump all day while you work. Another chance to win is coming up real soon. And Feel Good Friday songs, Tame Impala's Dracula. And here comes the Hot Stepper next.
2: 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Morning, Sue.
3: Good morning.
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0: It's Gina and Maddie. 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

0: G'day, Coasties. 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

0: G'day, Coasties. It's Gina and Maddie. 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

0: G'day, Coasties. It's Gina and Maddie. 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
3: 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I don't want to pick that up. Those Amazon ones, oh, rubbish. 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

0: low when it comes around to Monday morning getting up for work. 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I'm talking about a beautiful weekend away at the Hunter Valley. 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Somba, he is a force to be reckoned with. His new one, Homewrecker, in just a sec. And we're going to throw back to the early noughties. Seriously, one of the best songs ever. 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

0: Solid 4.5, we're famous for those feel-good throwbacks. TLC. There's a good chance if you ever got to do roller skating in sport, usually high school, good chance you would have been roller skating to that at Froggies in Gosford. Remember that? Is the reason why, you know when they say go one way and then go the other, was that so we didn't get dizzy, or was it something to do with the mechanics on the floor? If you know, give me a buzz, please. More music ready on the way. Savage Garden before 10. We got Teddy Swims as well. And that more music ready with the beautiful, the talented Olivia Dean next. Star
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3: Ooh.
2: Do you know your toilet papers?
3: Yeah, and I'm brand loyal. I reckon you're a Quilton
2: girl. I really
3: girl.
2: Like this, the Kleenex one with Kleenex. The little dog on it. 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
3: Yeah.
2: So it's rippled like a condom with a ripple.